0: drink. I meet a brother from Tribal Connection, and together we began to sing.
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1: 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They say an end can be a start. Feels like a barbarian still.

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Uniradio 107.7. Was living in the belly of a shark, seeing what he was eating all the time. She pulled me out with her pirate sense of duty. Oh, she said, you've been living off the dark and blend.

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It's an unconscious cult. We don't even.

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1: Y'all ain't from around here, are you? Where you boys trying to get to? The swamp. All right.

0: It drops off right into the smokes. Y'all ain't from around here, are you?
1: Facebook, Uniradio del Arte.

kisses on collarbones, searching for notes and more love, love, understanding, demanding, flooding. So it sweeps a rush of feelings coming over me, and I suffer free. Open your arms and it feels heart certain, and come towards the strong, and lay your praise down, tone, let your grace shine, the way it held the melody, the way it sung the song, it was true beauty, and I wanted to dance and

just a perfect day. Drink sangria in the park, and then later, when it gets dark.

I'm in love with how you feel. I don't see what anyone can see in anyone else.